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1: 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And now, your official 2 News weather forecast.
2: For the Muskogee and Tahlequah areas, overnight tonight, look for clear skies with those lows dropping off into the 50s. High temperatures on Monday, right around 80 degrees, brilliant looking sunny skies. Tuesday morning into the 50s once again. Tuesday afternoon, punching up into the lower 80s. In the 2 News Weather Center, I'm meteorologist Brandon Woolley.
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2: 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This Wednesday, October the 7th, you're getting extra Rise and Shine time. That's right. Me and Meechie are going to be at the Echota Event Center for the Work Oklahoma Job and Resource Fair. They'll be giving out free haircuts, free professional headshots from TRA Photography, and door prizes every 15 minutes. Interviews will be happening on the spot, so come prepared. This is such an amazing event, and we cannot wait to see everyone there. They got pens to give away. They got everything you want. So go check it out. It's at the Echota Event Center, 10 a.m. until 2, October 7th, right here in Tahlequah.
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2: For the Muskogee and Tahlequah areas, overnight tonight, look for clear skies with those lows dropping off into the 50s. High temperatures on Monday, right around 80 degrees, brilliant-looking sunny skies. Tuesday morning into the 50s once again. Tuesday afternoon, punching up into the lower 80s. In the 2 News Weather Center, I'm meteorologist Brandon Woolley.
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1: I'm Carmen Roberts. Gunfire erupts at a neighborhood block party today in Vienna, Georgia, leaving two dead and nearly three dozen people injured.
2: Victims were taken to multiple medical centers throughout the region as deputies and the Georgia Bureau of Investigation try to find out who was behind the shooting and why they did it.
1: Fox's Jill Nada. The president of Cornell University speaks out against what he calls a deeply disturbing alleged gang rape that is facing renewed scrutiny.
3: A female student says she was sexually assaulted by seven fraternity members for hours while under the influence of ketamine and alcohol.
1: Fox's Brooke Taylor. And Chicago police say a woman stabbed a seven-year-old girl multiple times yesterday, killing her. Witnesses detained the attacker, who was arrested and faces charges. America's listening to Fox News.
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0: 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And now, your official 2 News weather forecast.
1: For the Muskogee and Tahlequah areas, overnight tonight, look for clear skies with those lows dropping off into the 50s. High temperatures on Monday, right around 80 degrees, brilliant looking sunny skies. Tuesday morning into the 50s once again. Tuesday afternoon, punching up into the lower 80s. In the 2 News Weather Center, I'm meteorologist Brandon Woolley.
2: 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I want to be just like him. 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

0: 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And now, your official 2 News weather forecast.
1: For the Muskogee and Tahlequah areas, overnight tonight, look for clear skies with those lows dropping off into the 50s. High temperatures on Monday, right around 80 degrees, brilliant looking sunny skies. Tuesday morning into the 50s once again. Tuesday afternoon, punching up into the lower.

0: 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In the 2 News Weather Center, I'm meteorologist Brandon Woolley.
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2: 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We come from different neighborhoods, different backgrounds. We have different experiences. That's why we're listening to you, digging deeper, getting answers, celebrating, giving back, and sharing your stories. Everyone deserves to be heard. 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
1: Roxanne Evans. Midterms are a month away. Democrats seeing an opening in Texas. House Minority Leader Hakeem Jeffries.
2: The political conditions in Texas are deteriorating for Republicans by the day and growing stronger and stronger for us, fueled by the fact that we are fielding tremendous candidates.
1: A recent Fox News poll has Democrat James Tallarico leading Republican Ken Paxton there. Cornell's president, Michael Kotlikoff, speaks out, calling the alleged gang rape deeply disturbing.
3: We must do everything we can to prevent what happened to Jane Doe and everyone before her and anyone after her from ever happening again.
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1: For the Muskogee and Tahlequah areas, overnight tonight, look for clear skies with those lows dropping off into the 50s. High temperatures on Monday, right around 80 degrees, brilliant looking sunny skies. Tuesday morning into the 50s once again. Tuesday afternoon, punching up into the lower 80s. In the 2 News Weather Center, I'm meteorologist Brandon Woolley.
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1: For the Muskogee and Tahlequah areas, overnight tonight, look for clear skies with those lows dropping off into the 50s. High temperatures on Monday, right around 80 degrees, brilliant looking sunny skies. Tuesday morning into the 50s once again. Tuesday afternoon, punching up into the lower 80s. In the 2 News Weather Center, I'm meteorologist Brandon Woolley.
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1: I'm Ted Linder. The search off Nantucket for six people aboard that medical jet that disappeared on a flight headed to Boston has been suspended. Except for the Coast Guard found a debris field but haven't located survivors.
2: Several helicopters, fixed-wing aircraft, and ships have searched about 2,840 square miles of ocean.
1: Fox's Max Gordon. At least two people dead, 35 injured after a shooting at a block party in Vienna, Georgia. The state's Bureau of Investigation Director Chris Hosey telling reporters not all those injured suffered gunshots.
3: Best I can give you is majority were gunshot victims.
1: Some of those victims allegedly hit by vehicles. Those injured range from 14 to 51 years old. And the Milwaukee Brewers are up 2-0 in the NLDS after defeating the San Diego Padres 4-3 in Milwaukee Sunday. Game 3 will be Tuesday night in San Diego. 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

0: 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And now, your official 2 News weather forecast.
1: For the Muskogee and Tahlequah areas, overnight tonight, look for clear skies with those lows dropping off into the 50s. High temperatures on Monday, right around 80 degrees, brilliant looking sunny skies. Tuesday morning into the 50s once again. Tuesday afternoon, punching up into the lower 80s. In the 2 News Weather Center, I'm meteorologist Brandon Woolley.
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0: 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And now, your official 2 News weather forecast.
1: For the Muskogee and Tahlequah areas, overnight tonight, look for clear skies with those lows dropping off into the 50s. High temperatures on Monday, right around 80 degrees, brilliant looking sunny skies. Tuesday morning into the 50s once again. Tuesday afternoon, punching up into the lower 80s. In the 2 News Weather Center, I'm meteorologist Brandon Woolley.
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2: News. I'm Deborah Valentine. The FBI arresting a 34-year-old woman at Los Angeles International Airport today on charges of acting as a foreign agent for China. First Assistant U.S. Attorney for the Central District of California, Bill Essily, on Fox's The Big Weekend Show.
3: She was conducting surveillance on behalf of the Chinese government. She was acting as a foreign agent, and she was spying on a relative of the president of Taiwan here in the U.S.
2: The woman was allegedly boarding a flight to Shanghai. Two people killed, 35 hurt after a shooting in Vienna, Georgia, during a block party. Georgia's Bureau of Investigation Director Chris Hosey.
4: The Georgia Bureau of Investigation has activated six different investigative work units from across our state and in this region, which includes numerous personnel to assist with this investigation.
2: No arrests are reported. 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

0: 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And now, your official 2 News weather forecast.
1: For the Muskogee and Tahlequah areas, overnight tonight, look for clear skies with those lows dropping off into the 50s. High temperatures on Monday, right around 80 degrees, brilliant looking sunny skies. Tuesday morning into the 50s once again. Tuesday afternoon, punching up into the lower 80s. In the 2 News Weather Center, I'm meteorologist Brandon Woolley.
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0: 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And now, your official 2 News weather forecast.
1: For the Muskogee and Tahlequah areas, overnight tonight, look for clear skies with those lows dropping off into the 50s. High temperatures on Monday, right around 80 degrees, brilliant looking sunny skies. Tuesday morning into the 50s once again. Tuesday afternoon, punching up into the lower 80s. In the 2 News Weather Center, I'm meteorologist Brandon Woolley.
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0: Hey there, gang. I'm Jack Ingerman. I know a good thing when I hear it. Stay right here for the best darn country on earth.
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1: Fox News, I'm Ted Lindner. Two people died in a hail of gunfire on Sunday morning in southern Georgia. Nearly three dozen injured during a homecoming block party.
2: Dooley County Sheriff's deputies were patrolling the area, and when they heard the gunfire, Sheriff Craig Peavy says they sprang into action to get to those who needed help.
1: Fox's Jill Nato, deputies searching for the shooters and a motive. The search off Nantucket for six people aboard a medical jet that disappeared on a flight headed to Boston has been suspended. This after the Coast Guard found a debris field but haven't located survivors.
3: Several helicopters, fixed-wing aircraft, and ships have searched about 2,840 square miles of ocean.
1: Fox's Max Gordon. And the Milwaukee Brewers up 2-0 in the NLDS after defeating the San Diego Padres 4-3 in Milwaukee. Game 3 will be Tuesday night in San Diego. On Sunday night, the Atlanta Braves even their series with the Dodgers at one game apiece, winning 3-2 in L.A. 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

0: 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And now, your official 2 News weather forecast.
1: For the Muskogee and Tahlequah areas, overnight tonight, look for clear skies with those lows dropping off into the 50s. High temperatures on Monday, right around 80 degrees, brilliant looking sunny skies. Tuesday morning into the 50s once again. Tuesday afternoon, punching up into the lower 80s. In the 2 News Weather Center, I'm meteorologist Brandon Woolley.
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1: For the Muskogee and Tahlequah areas, overnight tonight look for clear skies with those lows dropping off into the 50s. High temperatures on Monday right around 80 degrees, brilliant looking sunny skies. Tuesday morning into the 50s once again, Tuesday afternoon punching up into the lower 80s. In the 2 News Weather Center, I'm meteorologist Brandon Woolley.
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1: Fox News, I'm Deborah Valentine. A mass shooting. At least two people are dead and 35 others hurt when gunfire erupted in Vienna, Georgia during a block party. Georgia's Bureau of Investigation Director Chris Hosey.
2: The best I can give you is the majority were gunshot victims.
1: A motive is unknown and no arrests have been announced. The U.S. Coast Guard calling off a search and rescue operation for the six people aboard a medevac flight, which disappeared from radar Saturday off the coast of Nantucket.
3: An extensive debris field was found near Nantucket. The pilot reported electrical problems and declared an emergency early Saturday morning before the FAA lost contact.
1: Fox's Marianne Rafferty, the flight was en route from Bermuda to Boston. At least 14 people hurt, three critically, when an out-of-control tractor trailer pulling a hayride flipped and crashed Sunday in upstate Wells, New York. 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

listen up. There's lots of folks in the world today just can't seem to get along. So if you ain't a biker, a preppy, a golfer, a geek, a rebel, a Yankee, a veteran, a freak, urban, suburban, country, a rock, red state, blue state, stoner, a jock, I mean, don't you think it's time just to take it on back?

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1: For the Muskogee and Tahlequah areas, overnight tonight, look for clear skies with those lows dropping off into the 50s. High temperatures on Monday, right around 80 degrees, brilliant looking sunny skies. Tuesday morning into the 50s once again. Tuesday afternoon, punching up into the lower 80s. In the 2 News Weather Center, I'm meteorologist Brandon Woolley.
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0: 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And now, your official 2 News weather forecast.
1: For the Muskogee and Tahlequah areas, overnight tonight, look for clear skies with those lows dropping off into the 50s. High temperatures on Monday, right around 80 degrees, brilliant looking sunny skies. Tuesday morning into the 50s once again. Tuesday afternoon, punching up into the lower 80s. In the 2 News Weather Center, I'm meteorologist Brandon Woolley.
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3: See you, everybody. This Wednesday, October the 7th, you're getting extra Rise and Shine time. That's right. Me and Meechie are going to be at the Echota Event Center for the Worklahoma Job and Resource Fair. They'll be giving out free haircuts, free professional headshots from TRA Photography, and door prizes every 15 minutes. Interviews will be happening on the spot, so come prepared. This is such an amazing event, and we cannot wait to see everyone there. They got pens to give away. They got everything you want. So go check it out. It's at the Echota Event Center, 10 a.m. until 2, October 7th, right here in Tahlequah.
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2: Fox News, I'm Ted Lindner. The search off Nantucket for six people aboard a medical jet that disappeared on a flight headed to Boston has been suspended. This after the Coast Guard found a debris field but haven't located survivors.
3: Several helicopters, fixed-wing aircraft, and ships have searched about 2,840 square miles of ocean.
2: That's Fox's Max Gordon. Two people died in a hail of gunfire in southern Georgia. Nearly three dozen injured during a homecoming block party on Sunday morning.
4: Dooley County Sheriff's deputies were patrolling the area, and when they heard the gunfire, Sheriff Craig Peavy says they sprang into action to get to those who needed help.
2: Fox's Jill Nato, deputies searching for the shooters and a motive. The Milwaukee Brewers up 2-0 in the NLDS after defeating the San Diego Padres 4-3 in Milwaukee. Game 3 will be Tuesday night in San Diego. And on Sunday night, the Atlanta Braves even their series with the Dodgers at 1-1, winning 3-2 in L.A. 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

0: 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And now, your official 2 News weather forecast.
1: For the Muskogee and Tahlequah areas, overnight tonight, look for clear skies with those lows dropping off into the 50s. High temperatures on Monday, right around 80 degrees, brilliant looking sunny skies. Tuesday morning into the 50s once again. Tuesday afternoon, punching up into the lower 80s. In the 2 News Weather Center, I'm meteorologist Brandon Woolley.
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1: For the Muskogee and Tahlequah areas, overnight tonight, look for clear skies with those lows dropping off into the 50s. High temperatures on Monday, right around 80 degrees, brilliant looking sunny skies. Tuesday morning into the 50s once again. Tuesday afternoon, punching up into the lower 80s. In the 2 News Weather Center, I'm meteorologist Brandon Woolley.
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4: At 2 News Oklahoma, your stories are what matter most. Even though we're one green country, our stories are very different. We come from different neighborhoods, different backgrounds. We have different experiences. That's why we're listening to you, digging deeper, getting answers, celebrating, giving back, and sharing your stories. Everyone deserves to be heard. 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
1: Fox News, I'm Deborah Valentine. A mass shooting at a homecoming block party has left over 35 people injured and two dead in Vienna, Georgia. Fox's Marianne Rafferty.
2: No suspects have been identified. More than 1,000 people were at the unpermitted event when shots rang out.
1: Police say victims range in age from 14 to 51. Arizona Governor Katie Hobbs vetoing over 500 bills from the state's Republican-led legislature since taking office in 2023. Congressman and Republican gubernatorial candidate Andy Biggs tells the Fox Report he plans to work with the legislature if elected.
3: You see some pretty common sense bills that she has vetoed. Everything from protecting children from child sex predators, where she says we're not going to allow them to be put on a public registry.
1: President Trump has endorsed Biggs. 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

0: 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And now, your official 2 News weather forecast.
1: For the Muskogee and Tahlequah areas, overnight tonight, look for clear skies with those lows dropping off into the 50s. High temperatures on Monday, right around 80 degrees, brilliant looking sunny skies. Tuesday morning into the 50s once again. Tuesday afternoon, punching up into the lower 80s. In the 2 News Weather Center, I'm meteorologist Brandon Woolley.
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1: News. I'm Ted Linder. A mass shooting at a homecoming block party has left over 35 people injured this weekend, two dead. Fox's Marion Rafferty.
2: Police are investigating after dozens of people were shot at a homecoming block party in Vienna, Georgia. That's about 2 hours south of Atlanta. Officials say two people were killed and 35 others were hurt. The victims range in age from 14 to 51. No suspects have been identified. More than 1,000 people were at the unpermitted event when shots rang out.
1: Schools in the area will be open with additional safety measures put in place for the students. And the search off Nantucket for six people aboard a medical jet that disappeared on a flight headed to Boston has been suspended. Except for the Coast Guard, found a debris field but haven't located survivors.
3: Several helicopters, fixed-wing aircraft, and ships have searched about 2,840 square miles of ocean.
1: Fox's Max Gordon. 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

0: 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And now, your official 2 News weather forecast.
1: For the Muskogee and Tahlequah areas, overnight tonight, look for clear skies with those lows dropping off into the 50s. High temperatures on Monday, right around 80 degrees, brilliant looking sunny skies. Tuesday morning into the 50s once again. Tuesday afternoon, punching up into the lower 80s. In the 2 News Weather Center, I'm meteorologist Brandon Woolley.
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0: 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And now, your official 2 News weather forecast.
1: A beautiful start to the week with sunshine and comfortable fall temperatures. We'll warm into the low 80s today, then temperatures climb into the mid-80s by midweek. We're also tracking lots of dry time this week. From the 2 News Weather Center, I'm meteorologist Annie Brown.
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1: News. I'm Deborah Valentine. Two people killed, 35 hurt after a shooting in Vienna, Georgia, during a block party. Georgia's Bureau of Investigation Director Chris Hosey.
2: The Georgia Bureau of Investigation has activated six different investigative work units from across our state and in this region, which includes numerous personnel to assist with this investigation.
1: No arrests are reported and a motive is unknown. President Trump continues campaigning today for Republicans ahead of the midterm elections. Details from Fox's Gurnell Scott.
3: President Trump plans to be in Grand Island, Nebraska today to campaign for Senator Pete Ricketts and other Republicans on the ballot next month.
1: Senator Ricketts faces his main challenge from independent former labor leader Dan Osborne. The White House says the president will campaign in at least 17 states ahead of the midterm elections. 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
2: A beautiful start to the week with sunshine and comfortable fall temperatures. We'll warm into the low 80s today, then temperatures climb into the mid-80s by midweek. We're also tracking lots of dry time this week. From the 2 News Weather Center, I'm meteorologist Annie Brown.
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0: 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And now, your official 2 News weather forecast.
1: A beautiful start to the week with sunshine and comfortable fall temperatures. We'll warm into the low 80s today, then temperatures climb into the mid-80s by midweek. We're also tracking lots of dry time this week. From the 2 News Weather Center, I'm meteorologist Annie Brown.
2: I was smoking meth and crack and doing heroin all in the same night. 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
3: Fox News, I'm CJ Papa. President Trump travels to Nebraska today, stumping for incumbent Senator Pete Ricketts. The midterms are 29 days away.
4: We've got a lot more work to do, and hopefully Trump can get those voters to turn out and keep a Republican majority in the House and Senate.
3: Kentucky Republican Congressman James Comer on Fox News Live. New AI czar Jake Clayton and his task force begin a 120-day mission to study the risks, rewards, and scope of a government responsibility to regulate rapidly evolving technology of AI.
5: These AI companies are moving fast, and we need to make sure that they're doing it safely, but we also want to not slow them down in a way that lets China win the AI or the SI race.
3: National Economic Council Director Kevin Hassett on Fox, and Spain's Prime Minister Pedro Sanchez calls a snap election for November. 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
6: News of the Radio Oklahoma News Network, I'm Ken Johnson. Voters across the state head to the polls to vote on special elections. Radio Oklahoma's Ann Roberts has details.
7: In Tulsa, voters have a $609 million school bond on the ballot today. The funds would pay for safety improvements, transportation upgrades, student and staff technology, and learning opportunities and career development. In Norman, voters will decide on a change in the city charter that would move the start date of officials, and another question would raise the hotel tax from 8 to 10%.
6: For the second time, some residents in Coweta are calling for the city manager to be fired. For several months, residents have expressed their objection to a data center project in Coweta and feel the city manager, Julie Castine, is to blame for secrecy surrounding the project's plans. Finally, a natural gas explosion in Custer County, just north of the town of Butler, injures one person. An investigation is underway. Radio Oklahoma News Network, I'm Ken Johnson.
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10: See you, everybody. This Wednesday, October the 7th, you're getting extra Rise and Shine time. 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Me and Meechie are going to be at the Echota Event Center for the Work Oklahoma Job and Resource Fair. 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They got pens to give away. They got everything you want. So go check it out. It's at the Echota Event Center, 10 a.m. until 2, October 7th, right here in Tahlequah.
11: Good morning, everybody. Rise and shine. 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My name is Brendan.
12: And I am Michi. We are here at the NSU studios, ready to get you started once again for either the work week, school week. Hey, it might even be vacation week for some people.
11: Hey, bro, the week's not for the week, but I hope you're down for the ride. Here's Tristan Robertson on Lakes Country 102.1.
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0: around.
1: Erin Watson with By the World Around. We are Rise and Shine, live from the NSU studios. I'm Michi, and the music keeps rolling with Chase Matthews and his song Hold It Down, all here on Lakes Country 102.1.

0: Believe it or not, the title is Heaven to Betsy. That's Jackson Dean. This is Rise and Shine from NSU Studios. My name's Brendan.
1: And I am Michi. Today is officially the fifth day of October, and it's Monday morning.
0: Oh my gosh, we're already... You know, one time, a bunch of years ago, when they were fixing the calendar, they skipped all the way from today to 10 days from now.
1: Why?
0: Because they were off. The seasons weren't happening accordingly. They didn't figure out how to add the leap year correctly, so they had to skip from the 5th to the 15th. And the reason I remember that is because I'm a narcissist and my birthday is the 15th.
1: Oh.
0: So they didn't skip it.
1: Okay.
0: They skipped right to it.
1: They said, right, boop.
0: Yeah, apparently the holiday was, or the year was so packed with Roman holidays that they like had to pick a week with the least Roman holidays, and that was it.
1: And they just said, let's just get rid of 5 days to catch up.
0: Mm-hmm.
1: All right.
0: And they did.
1: Well, the sun will rise at 7:18 later this morning.
0: That's right. And then 7:00-something, you're going to get your sunset.
1: He's wrong. It's 6:57.
0: Oh my gosh, it's getting lesser and lesser.
1: Yep, until November 1st is when we fall back.
0: Oh, good to know. Put that on your calendar. November 1st is your calendar clocky changey day.
1: And I do want to let you know that the Hobart Writers Market has actually closed for the season. So no more going and hanging out with them from 3:30 to 6:30. But we did have some ladies come into the studio on Friday. Let me get my little pen and paper.
0: Handy dandy notebook.
1: We had Jolynn Choate, Sis Hubbard, Dina Lehmans, and also Dan Bruton with T-Mobile. And then the ladies were from the Hobart School. They were actually a part of this really cool competition. It was called the Friday Night 5G Lights. They currently won the $5,000 bracket, I believe, for National. And now they're going to go into, hopefully, the regional category.
0: Mm-hmm. Which is $2,500, right?
1: No, I thought that was...
0: No, the $250 is the next tier.
1: Yes. Yeah. We don't know the official numbers.
0: I think it's $25,000 the next time and $250,000 on the next tier. Yeah. We'll be announcing it more as we find out how to make it easy for you to vote for them and help them get that that grant.
1: Yeah, whether it being $5,000, $25,000, or the biggest number they have, you will directly see the impact of that stuff in Hobart.
0: Yeah, you know you'll be able to see it from Highway 51 as you're driving to Tulsa.
1: All right, but it's time for the 2 News weather forecast break. We have Eric Church being a desperate man afterwards. I'm sorry, he's singing about a desperate man.
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4: A beautiful start to the week with sunshine and comfortable fall temperatures. We'll warm into the low 80s today, then temperatures climb into the mid-80s by midweek. We're also tracking lots of dry time this week. From the 2 News Weather Center, I'm meteorologist Annie Brown.
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0: That's Kelsey Ballerini with Baggage. This is Rise and Shine from NSU Studios. 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
2: Time for the latest agricultural news. I'm Casey Shepherd. Back in just a moment.
3: Are you looking for land for farming, grazing, hunting, fishing, or camping? Well, each October, state school land is leased for agricultural farming and grazing, as well as outdoor sports and recreational use. We begin on Monday, October 5th in Boise City at 9 a.m. for leases in Cimarron County. That afternoon at 2 o'clock in Guymon, Beaver and Texas County parcels will be auctioned. Tuesday, October 6th at 10 a.m., the Woodward County Fairgrounds, Ellis Harper Major, and Woodward County will be auctioned. And on Wednesday, October 7th, 10 a.m., auctions for Alfalfa, Blaine, Garfield, Grant K., and King Fisher counties will be held in Enid. For more details, visit our website at www.clo.ok.gov and follow the prompts for the 2026 annual lease auction information or call 1-888-35-LANDS for all auction locations and times. Maps and detailed lease information also available as well.
2: Wildfire mitigation and soil water retention remain high priorities across the state, prompting the Oklahoma Conservation Commission to expand programs targeting invasive species and infrastructure reliance. I had the opportunity to visit with Trey Lamb, the executive director of the Oklahoma Conservation Commission, to talk a little bit about the ongoing efforts to manage those invasive red cedars that take up a lot of water across Oklahoma.
4: Right, and that was part of the original Terry Peach North Canadian Watershed program. Was the legislature wanted to see what does it mean when we remove cedar trees, what's the benefit. So we have a research project going on a pretty good sized watershed, 5,000 acres in Woodward County, where we remove the cedars, but then we have a check plot where we didn't remove the cedars. And then we also have an area of open range pasture, native pasture, and we have soil moisture probes in the ground that are continuously measuring that moisture back data. So we've shown that by removing the cedars, we can put about 50,000 gallons of water back into the soil. So that we just show we have 15 million acres of cedar in Oklahoma. So if we took all of those cedars away magically somehow, we could create a huge amount of water the size of large lakes in Oklahoma. So that would make our springs flow, our streams flow. That would make like the area between Canton and Oklahoma City, the water would flow so they wouldn't have to be pulling water out of Canton Lake. So
2: landowners seeking to remove cedars can access financial and technical assistance through state cost share programs that are administered by their local conservation districts. Programs rotate through targeted geographic areas each year, assisting landowners with costs of mulching, cutting with chainsaws, or just pulling them up from the ground. For more information on the program, you can go to OklahomaFarmReport.com. That's our latest farm and ranch news. I'm Casey Shepherd on the Radio Oklahoma Ag Network.
5: 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Everyone deserves to be heard. 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
1: That's right. 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
4: A beautiful start to the week with sunshine and comfortable fall temperatures. We'll warm into the low 80s today, then temperatures climb into the mid-80s by midweek. We're also tracking lots of dry time this week. From the 2 News Weather Center, I'm meteorologist Annie Brown.
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7: 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Karen Roswell, age 73, passed away September 25th. A funeral service will be held at 2 p.m. Wednesday, September 30th, located at the South College Church of Christ. Burial will be at Tahlequah City Cemetery. Betty Teehee, age 76, passed away September 28th. A chapel service will be held Monday, on October 5th, at the Kester Family Funeral Home. Burial is at Salem Cemetery. From Green Country Funeral Home, 918-458-5055. Arnold McGee, age 86, passed away September 25th. Visitation will be held on Thursday, October 1st from 9 to 8 p.m., and a funeral service will be held at Calvary Assembly of God in Tahlequah, Oklahoma at 10 a.m. Interment will follow at Stillwell City Cemetery. Norma Godwin, age 74, passed away September 25th. A memorial luncheon will be held on Saturday, October 3rd, located at the Holbert Cherokee Community Building. From Reed Culver Funeral Home, 918-456-2551. Michael Bray, age 36, passed away Sunday, September 13th. A memorial service is Friday, October 2nd at 2 p.m. at the Reed Culver Chapel. Betty Carter, age 91, passed away Tuesday, September 29th. A graveside service will be held Tuesday, October 6th at 10 p.m. at the Tahlequah City Cemetery. Visitation is Monday, October 5th, from 4 to 6 p.m. at Reed Culver Funeral Home. Jody Dykes, age 67, passed away Saturday, September 26th. Services are pending. Melvin Coletti, age 72, passed away September 27th. A memorial service will be held Thursday, October 8th at 1 p.m. at the Rest Haven Memorial Park in Shawnee, Oklahoma. Opal Conrad, age 101, passed away September 30th. A funeral service will be held Friday, October 9th at 10 p.m. at the Generations Church. Interment is to follow at 12:30 at the Fort Gibson National Cemetery. Visitation is Thursday, October 8th from 4 to 7 p.m. at Reed Culver Funeral Home. Jerry Calloway, age 74, passed away Thursday, October 1st. Services are pending. This concludes your announcements for today.
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1: News. I'm Gianna Gelosi. The Supreme Court back in session today. Fox's Douglas Ader.
2: Some of the higher profile cases on the docket include immigration rights, questions about the limits of executive power of the president, and a big gun rights case involving bans on what critics call assault weapons.
1: Now, there's also a case about whether cities and counties can sue oil companies over the impacts of climate change. Everyone on board a medical plane carrying six people from Bermuda to Boston presumed dead after the plane vanished over the water Saturday morning.
3: The medical flight company Latitude Air Ambulance issuing the following statement, quote, "We must now face the heartbreaking reality that the four members of our Latitude team, our patient, and the patient's family escort who were aboard Heartbeat 104 are presumed to have died. All this comes after the Coast Guard suspended its search off Nantucket yesterday."
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4: News from the Radio Oklahoma News Network. I'm Ann Roberts. State climatologist Gary McManus says the recent rains have already helped alleviate drought conditions for some.
5: It's a good start, and it puts another ding in the drought. For some places, a big ding. For some places, just getting a good start.
4: While some parts of the state got as much as 7 inches of rain over the last few days, others didn't see nearly as much. President Trump called Democrat gubernatorial candidate Cindy Munson a radical left-wing Democrat during a rally in Durant last week. Munson took to social media Sunday to respond.
6: "Lowering health care costs, protecting our rural hospitals, and making life more affordable for everyday working families isn't radical."
4: Munson says getting out of 50th in the nation in education and paying teachers and support staff also is not radical. It's getting back to the basics. From the Radio Oklahoma News Network, I'm Ann Roberts.
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8: Absolutely. 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
9: 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It's our motivation. We are more than just Mets. We are a part of our community. 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We are 2 News Oklahoma.
10: We have officially made it to another hour here on Rise and Shine as we are live from the NSU studios. I'm Michi.
11: And I'm Brendan.
10: What song do we have?
11: We've got number one last week, Highway Robbery by some Oklahoma boys. That's Jason Scott and the High Heat on Lakes Country 102.1.

0: That's Lainey Butler. She's a city cowgirl. This is Rise and Shine from NSU Studios. My name's Brendan.
1: And I am Michi. And we're going to keep the music rolling with Scotty Alexander and Poor Folk, all here on Lakes Country 102.1.

0: That's David Ball with Thinking Problem. This is Rise and Shine from NSU Studios. Sometimes I got a thinking problem. My name is Brandon.
1: And I am Michi.
0: All right, here's your story. Well, what are we doing?
1: It's time for your Get Out of Here story of the day. 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
1: Yes, sorry. I was just making sure that I was saying the right words whenever I started to go off on my little tangent. But you can go and reserve your stay today at btbrandsusa.com.
0: There you go. Check them out. Here's your story, though, folks. You know it's a Florida story when the alleged weapon has a cup holder and room for the golf clubs. Police in Winter Springs, funny name for a place in Florida, say a man is facing a felony aggravated assault charge after allegedly using his golf cart to intimidate a neighbor during a dispute that had been reportedly been going on for about 10 years.
1: Jeez.
0: Yeah, I know. Get over it, boys. The neighbor told 911 that the man repeatedly drove the cart close to him, veering away at the very last moment just to make a statement. When officers arrived, the suspect admitted driving close to the neighbor after an argument. Police also discovered he allegedly did not have a valid driver's license.
1: Uh-oh.
0: Which, believe it or not, is required to operate a golf cart on those roads. Officers arrested him on suspicion of assault with a deadly weapon. Interesting. It is interesting to know assault is not the hitting part. It's just the scaring people part.
1: Right.
0: So that would be the battery.
1: Yes.
0: So, yeah, I guess you can't argue with that.
1: I mean,
0: probably better use for a golf cart than just go have some fun on it. Then
1: all I'm saying is try not to, when people start to get all up in their heads and like get to being ego about certain things, whether it's an argument or whatever, and you start acting impulsively,
0: mm-hmm.
1: decisions like that will lead to the consequences of said actions. I, for one, didn't know it was required to have a driver's license to drive a golf cart.
0: On the roads in Florida.
1: On the roads in Florida. I'm sure that there's different laws for different states. But, yeah, that would have gotten me. And, I mean, just don't swing towards somebody when you got a little bit of rage in your heart or
0: a little bit
1: of rage on your mind.
0: 10-year dispute going on. Maybe consider, I know you don't need to sue people, probably don't go to court, it's just going to cost you money. Maybe mediation or arbitration be an option.
1: Yes.
0: We did learn about that recently.
1: Mm-hmm.
0: Probably might save you money from that aggravated assault charge and the money it'll lose you later.
1: Yeah, or like a later down the road battery charge or anything.
0: Or
1: like
0: there could
1: that.
0: Be a counter case.
1: Like yeah.
0: There could just be the lawyers making money. Just do the like, let's talk about it. We didn't see the same perspective. Maybe we can figure it out.
1: Mm-hmm. I like that idea. All right, well, that's Brennan's Get Out of Here story of the day. We have more music right after the 2 News weather forecast break.
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4: A beautiful start to the week with sunshine and comfortable fall temperatures. We'll warm into the low 80s today, then temperatures climb into the mid-80s by midweek. We're also tracking lots of dry time this week. From the 2 News Weather Center, I'm meteorologist Annie Brown.
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0: That was Gavin Adcock with Never Call Again. We are Rise and Shine, live from the NSU studios. I'm Michi.
1: And I'm Brendan.
0: And it's time for some local sports. And starting off with some stuff that's happening tonight.
1: Tonight?
0: Yes, it's the OU Coaches Show that's airing on KTFX, our sister station, happening at 7 o'clock.
1: That's right. We also have the High School Coaches Show on Tuesdays at 7 p.m. It's done live from Posse's Italian Grill, and you can hear it right here on KEOK.
0: Yes, sir. And then you can also stay tuned on Friday nights right before high school football, because they're going to be airing the NSU Darren Cheverini Coaches Show. That'll be on right here on KEOK and at 6 o'clock.
1: Then we have some more action Friday and Saturday, October 9th and 10th. The men's tennis team is taking Rumble by the River, number 2. It's in Tahlequah, and it's going to be the women's tennis versus... Oh, they're both doing it.
0: Yes, but the women's tennis, it's going to be... I think this is their 6th time.
1: Okay.
0: Mm-hmm.
1: They'll have to teach the boys some stuff.
0: Yeah. Show them how it's done. All right. Well, also on Friday, October 9th, we have the NSU volleyball team taking on Emporia State. It looks like that'll be at 6 o'clock here in Tahlequah.
1: There you go. Coming down from Kansas. We've also got Friday football action. All kickoffs are at 7 p.m. The Keys Cougars are taking on Shoto Maze on KEOK, right here.
0: Yes, sir. And then the Tahlequah Tigers are taking on Claremore. That's in Claremore. And the link to watch it is on our website, lakescountry1021.com.
1: Don't be confused. They're Red Zebras. Stillwell Indians have a bye week this week, but the Muskogee Roughers are taking on Booker T. Washington at home, and you can listen to that on KTFX.
0: And then the Sequoia Indians are taking on Shakota. You can hear that on KTLQ or stream it on their website as well.
1: And then we've got more soccer action. The NSU women's soccer team is taking on Missouri Southern at 7:30. That's in Joplin, Missouri.
0: And then it looks like this weekend, this Saturday, OSU is taking on UCF.
1: Yep, and that's going to be on KTLQ. But then the Sooners, we announced this a little early, but they're taking on Texas in Dallas, Texas, 2:30 p.m., and that's on KTFX.
0: And then it looks like NSU is at West Florida in Pensacola, Florida. This is the benefit golf matches that they've been doing for this said game. So it's going to be taking place at 4 o'clock right here on KEOK.
1: Yeah, so if you're listening and you did help contribute or play some golf, you can know you were a part of that.
0: Right on. All right, that's all we have so far for local sports. More on the Sports Flash, and then, of course, more music after that.
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3: Dallas Cowboys football, they pick up their second win of the season. They knock off the Houston Texans on Sunday, 34-30. Quite the performance for CeeDee Lamb. He has a career-high 17 catches for 189 yards. He has a 12-yard touchdown reception with about 40 seconds to go. That ends up being the difference in the game. Huge game as well for Javonte Williams, who runs for a career-high 3 touchdowns all in the second half. Dak Prescott throwing for 335 yards. Cowboys have a short week. They will host Tampa Bay in a game that's coming up on Thursday night. Oklahoma and Oklahoma State football each had bye weeks this weekend. Oklahoma will match up against Texas in Dallas this Saturday, while Oklahoma State gets ready for a game against Central Florida this Saturday.
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0: That's Green in Colorado by the Casey Donahue Band. This is Rise and Shine from NSU Studios. My name's Brendan.
1: And I am Michi. It is time to finish off the 7 o'clock hour with some holidays today, and the first one being World Teachers Day.
0: All right, what are your thoughts?
1: I want to say thank you to all of the teachers out there that I had and helped me get my education, the foundation for it, especially all of my creative teachers as well, because I personally think I'm more of a creative, motivated person. And so when they would find me in those little spaces and see that I was excelling, they would just be like, let's feed her more projects.
0: I love the teachers out there, absolutely. Sometimes I think it's funny, they kind of exemplify little bits of behavior of the cohort they're responsible for, though.
1: Mm-hmm.
0: It's great. National Be Nice Day, can do that.
1: Every day, you know?
0: Yeah, maybe don't take a day off tomorrow. National Get Funky Day.
1: I immediately just started thinking to when I went to the Sandy June Showcase in June, and that was in Galveston, Texas. I got to see Greg Sachs in a afro and dancing really crazily. It was absolutely amazing.
0: That group loves the 70s because I think they were barely around for it.
1: Were they?
0: I think it's like the 90s for Mike.
1: Well, I just loved how they were just ready to get down.
0: Yep, I think it's crazy that, like, by the time the 70s made their way to me, I think all we knew was, like, the disco thing from the hip to the sky, and it was probably way more than that.
1: Okay, so the only reason why I know that particular dance is because I played this game called World of Warcraft. I grew up on it, and that was one of the dances.
0: Yep, big deal. National Child Health Day. What do you think of that?
1: I think we should go get tests and just some screenings and things done every once in a while just to make sure that we're all up to snuff and everything's as how it should be.
0: I think we should work on our food and make dental care more readily available.
1: Yes.
0: National Good Kiss hygiene. A Wrestler Day. Here's for the wrestlers.
1: I thought that one was funny. I just wanted to include it because I was like, why not?
0: All right. Well, there's some new wrestlers around town. Find them. Ask them for permission.
1: Exactly.
0: Consent, whatever. World Architecture Day.
1: Yes. There are some very beautiful buildings out there. Lots of different architects throughout history that I would say have been really cool with their designs that are still standing to this day.
0: Yeah, one of my favorite articles I read was how technology's kind of hurt architecture in some respects because we have air conditioning. We have ways to cool buildings without using the natural elements. And like there's things in the desert where they've got like holes up high that aim at where the wind usually comes and just...
1: That's actually pretty cool.
0: Yeah, we could try harder.
1: Well, that's all the holidays that we have so far for today. Coming up next will be the 2 News weather forecast break and, of course, more music after.
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3: A beautiful start to the week with sunshine and comfortable fall temperatures. We'll warm into the low 80s today, then temperatures climb into the mid-80s by midweek. We're also tracking lots of dry time this week. From the 2 News Weather Center, I'm meteorologist Annie Brown.
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1: Fox News, I'm CJ Papa. New term begins today for the U.S. Supreme Court.
2: Higher profile cases on the docket include immigration rights, questions about the limits of executive power of the president, gun rights case involving bans on what critics call assault weapons. The city of Boulder, Colorado has sued oil companies over damages it says were caused by climate change.
1: Fox's Doug Luzader. The State Department says it's aware of what happened in Russia.
3: It's reported a 28-year-old lab worker died at a facility in southeastern Siberia. Media there saying the death was due to a pneumonic plague and that 200 people are currently under observation.
1: Fox's Jonathan Savage. President Trump travels to Grand Isle, Nebraska today, just 29 days before the midterms, November 3rd. Two boats collide over the weekend on the Congo River, killing at least 30 people, leaving dozens missing. 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
6: 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I'm Ann Roberts. Oklahomans rank 43rd among states in median household income. We get more from State Capitol correspondent Trey Davis.
7: Oklahoma's $75,390 per year is about $12,000 below the national median household income of $87,500. On the bright side, median household income in Oklahoma has risen $28,000 per year since 2015. The highest median household income state isn't a state. It's Washington, D.C.
6: The circumstances behind the death of an Oklahoma County inmate are under investigation. Detention officers and medical staff responded to an unresponsive male inmate. 47-year-old Lloyd Smith was transported to a local hospital where he was pronounced dead. He had been in the detention center since September 2nd. More on these stories at RadioOklahomaNews.com. From the Radio Oklahoma News Network, I'm Ann Roberts.
8: The final stretch of the gubernatorial race between Republican Mike Mazzei and Democrat Cindy Munson is here.
9: I will make decisions through three filters. One, the Bible. Two, the Constitution. Three, can we afford it?
10: Republicans have been in charge for nearly two decades of the state house, the state senate, and the governor's mansion. When we had a balanced legislature, when we had a Democratic governor, Oklahoma was ranked 17th in the nation for public education.
8: It's news by Oklahomans for Oklahomans on the Radio Oklahoma News Network.
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12: CEO, everybody, this Wednesday, October the 7th, you're getting extra Rise and Shine time. That's right, me and Michi are going to be at the Echota Event Center for the Work Oklahoma Job and Resource Fair. They'll be giving out free haircuts, free professional headshots from TRA Photography, and door prizes every 15 minutes. Interviews will be happening on the spot, so come prepared. This is such an amazing event, and we cannot wait to see everyone there. They got pens to give away, they got everything you want, so go check it out. It's at the Echota Event Center, 10 a.m. until 2, October 7th, right here in Tahlequah.
13: We've officially made it to a brand new hour here on Rise and Shine. Happy Monday.
12: Happy Monday, everybody. Good morning, and we're here at the NSU Studios. What are we going to do next?
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0: loving people and working hard. In 1982, that's what Ms. Culver believed as a secret to staying young. 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
1: Rise and shine time. My name is Michi.
2: And my name's Brendan. We're at the NSU studios.
1: And it's approximately 57 degrees outside.
2: Ooh, finally a little chilly.
1: I know. It was a little brisk, but it should be raising up. I do believe the high for today is 81 degrees.
2: Ooh, don't forget your jacket anywhere. Don't forget your flannel. Because you could. You'd be like, I was chilly on the way there, and I just felt so good. I walked out.
1: Well, and depending on what time you get off work, if the sun's already down, it might be a little chilly when you leave.
2: There you go. But the afternoon, you could be in trouble.
1: Yes. But it's time for Take Me Downtown, and we are starting off with Teleconia Art Show and Competition. It looks like you could have met the artist at the reception on Friday, but they're still going to be open until the 17th. So you can go to 108 South Muskogee Avenue, Suite 4, also known as the Bluebird Gallery, to see some fine art, 3D, and photography.
2: And it's hosted by the Tahlequah Arts Council.
1: Yes, thank you so much.
2: There you go. We've also got a Work Oklahoma event. And guess what? You don't have to go there alone. Me and Meech will be there right there with you. We're going to be there on Wednesday.
1: Yes, that's October 7th from 10 a.m. all the way until 2 p.m. This is going to be at the Chota Conference Center attached to the Cherokee Casino right here in Tahlequah. You can turn your job search into a success story. They're offering free haircuts along with free professional headshots from TRA Photography. Door prizes are given out every 15 minutes. And they're giving on-the-spot interviews, so come prepared with your resume, all that stuff.
2: Yeah, I think we even saw people get jobs while we were there last time.
1: Mm-hmm.
2: So come check it out. Also coming up next week, you've got these Ladies of Soroptimus. They're meeting up on October the 14th. That's a Wednesday at noon for their monthly meeting. Remember, that's an international organization of a local chapter.
1: Yep. They're there to connect, collaborate, and continue the mission to empower women and girls through education and leadership. The cool thing about these monthly meetings is that they have a guest speaker for each one.
2: And they support a local business. So go meet up at Vidalia's at noon on October the 14th.
1: That's 319 North Muskogee Avenue. Also mark your calendars for October 24th in Norris Park because there's going to be the Cherokee County Vendor Show. It's the third annual fall event. So come and join them on the fun. That's going to be from 8 a.m. all the way until 2 p.m. once again on the 24th.
2: There you go. Those are the Taking Me Downtown stuff.
1: 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And then we have the 2 News weather forecast break coming up next to provide today's weather. And then What Was I Thinking with Dierks Bentley afterwards.
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7: A beautiful start to the week with sunshine and comfortable fall temperatures. We'll warm into the low 80s today, then temperatures climb into the mid 80s by midweek. We're also tracking lots of dry time this week. From the 2 News Weather Center, I'm meteorologist Annie Brown.
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0: As the loneliest girl in the world, Casey Musgraves. Do you believe her? This is Rise and Shine from NSU Studios. My name's Brendan.
1: And I am Michi. It is time for my internet find of the day, and this is brought to you by BSNG Pawn.
0: That's right. When Michi finds things on the internet, it is brought to you by BSNG Pawn. They're 50 years strong right here in Tahlequah. Walk in their door at 1112 Muskogee Avenue or call them up at 918-456-0853. They've got all those guns and gold, electronics and amplifiers, and even easy cash loans and layaway for the holidays.
1: All right, so in Las Vegas, 296 dogs and their owners officially made history gathering at the local water park to break the Guinness World Record for the largest dog pool party ever recorded.
0: Largest dog pool party ever. Let's go.
1: This historic event called the Doodlepalooza 2026 took over the splash pads and wave pools at Cowabunga Vegas Water Park during the National Dog Week. So they had poodles, doodles, and their proud owners enjoyed the splashing and playing and beat the previous record of 276 dogs set in Florida just earlier this year. And best of all, the record-breaking pool party was just a major fundraiser for the Doodle Rescue USA, which is a big time to help raise the money to help rescue, rehabilitate, and find forever homes for dogs in need across the region.
0: Not just poodles.
1: No.
0: Okay, well, that's good.
1: You wouldn't
0: want to be judgy about the
1: No, it's dogs. All dogs. It's just called Doodle Rescue.
0: Okay, doodle, not poodle.
1: No, yes. Doodle.
0: I heard poodle.
1: Well, maybe I said poodle. It's supposed to be doodle.
0: I think I'm
1: with a D.
0: Special.
1: Not noodle.
0: Noodles don't need as much rescuing.
1: No.
0: They're doing fine.
1: All right, well, that was my good feel story of the day. Coming up next will be Country's Inside Track with Lon Helton, and then it looks like Amanda Kate Ferris will play some music after.
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8: But I ain't as thinky as you're drunk, I am.
3: Riley Green is in his first year as a coach on The Voice. He told me he's picked up where Blake Shelton left off and giving a little good-natured grief to Adam Levine.
9: He brought out the duck call, which was really good.
2: Yeah, you know.
9: Was that a one-off, or is a duck call make an appearance on a regular basis here?
2: Only if I really need it. You know, it's fun to, I mean, obviously, that cast is a great bunch of folks, and we kind of hit it off like we've known each other forever the first day. Me and Adam, we have a lot of what Adam and Blake had with some back and forth, kind of giving each other a hard time, and they've got an advantage over me. Queen Latifah is an iconic figure. She's so famous, you know, and Kelly and Adam have both been on the show since the beginning.
9: Right.
2: So I'm the new guy, you know, so I got to figure out ways to you know, stand out.
9: Does anybody get the duck call besides Adam Levine?
2: Well, I would never dare interrupt Queen Latifah when she's talking.
9: It's a good idea, especially after her appearance on that TV show she had, The Equalizer.
2: Yeah, that's right.
9: It looked like she beat people
2: up. Pretty tough, yeah.
3: You can watch Riley Green and the rest of the coaches on The Voice tonight on NBC TV. I'm Lon Helton, and tomorrow, Hardy says he's riding with Kane Brown on Country's Inside Track.
10: At 2 News Oklahoma, your stories are what matter most. Even though we're one green country, our stories are very different. We come from different neighborhoods, different backgrounds. We have different experiences. That's why we're listening to you, digging deeper, getting answers, celebrating, giving back, and sharing your stories. Everyone deserves to be heard. That's 2 News Oklahoma.
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0: This is your new intern, Iris, from Etowicoke High School. 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
1: Oh, you want a break?
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0: That's This Time by Jaden Grissom. This is Rise and Shine from NSU Studios. My name's Brendan.
1: And I am Michi. It is time for Things That You Need to Know Today.
0: Hey, and you got a chance to go to the 29th Annual Oklahoma International Bluegrass Festival this coming weekend. It's going to feature John Phillips, Jen Kruger, Todd Phillips, Rick Ferris, and Brian Wicklund, as well as Johnny Mullenix. Cowboy fine. Jones, Cowboy Jim Garling, and tons more. Campgrounds opened last week, so people are already set up. They'll have food trucks on site. You can check the website for scheduling and tickets at oibf.com. But if you stick around and make a phone call at the end of this break, we might be able to set you up with some tickets.
1: Yes, sir. There's also going to be instrument workshops, songwriter workshops. There's also the Mike Clark Scholarship Program that you can ask about, too.

0: Yep, and the Jim P. Blair Random Band Jam.
1: Okay, let's go. Also, Riolanas of Muskogee was having their fall and winter sale. It started on the 4th, and it continues all the way until the 8th. So they're open, and free admission, no ticket is necessary. They'll have half-price pre-sale tickets and public shopping that's also available. But the best thing for you to do is just go to Riolanas of Muskogee's Facebook page. They should have a link there for you to see their full schedule. They have clothing from infant all the way to teen. They offer furniture, baby equipment, shoes, bedding, nursery decor. The address is 640 South 40th Street in Muskogee.
0: There you go. You're using things responsibly. You're shopping at a discount. It's a great opportunity. There's also a Keys Church of God fish fry coming up. It's Saturday, October the 10th. That's this Saturday. It's going to start at noon and it'll end at 6 p.m. Come have lunch or dinner with them. It's just $15 per plate. You get catfish, pinto beans, coleslaw, and hush puppies. Mm. You're going to want to show up at 25147 State Highway 82 in Park Hill, Oklahoma.
1: Beautiful. Lastly, we have the Cherokee Art Market. This is happening at the Hard Rock Hotel and Casino in Tulsa. That's actually in Catoosa. But make sure you mark your calendars because they'll have 170 Native artists from tribes across the U.S. and Canada showcasing a wide range of artwork that's available for purchase, including paintings, pottery, beadwork, jewelry, sculptures, and even more. So make sure that you check them out. It's the Cherokee Art Market. That's on the 10th and the 11th from 10 a.m. to 5 p.m. respectively on both days.
0: Hey, and I know Michi said last thing, but one more thing. We had the ladies from Hobart Schools and a sponsor from T-Mobile come by the other day, and they said they just need a little help letting know the class of 76 has a high school reunion. It's going to be October 9th from 5:30 to 7. What a small little commitment. Go meet up with your friends at the school library.
1: Yes, and so it says stop by to support the junior class at their pulled pork dinner and then come and enjoy some punch and desserts in the library. And that is things that you need to know today.
0: But if you want those bluegrass tickets, call us up 918-207-1021. We'd be happy to hook you up.
1: Okay.
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3: A beautiful start to the week with sunshine and comfortable fall temperatures. We'll warm into the low 80s today, then temperatures climb into the mid-80s by midweek. We're also tracking lots of dry time this week. From the 2 News Weather Center, I'm meteorologist Annie Brown.
0: See you, everybody. This Wednesday, October the 7th, you're getting extra rise and shine time. That's right. Me and Michi are going to be at the Echota Event Center for the Worklahoma Job and Resource Fair. 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Interviews will be happening on the spot, so come prepared. This is such an amazing event, and we cannot wait to see everyone there. They got pens to give away. They got everything you want. So go check it out. It's at the Echota Event Center, 10 a.m. until 2, October 7th, right here in Tahlequah.
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1: News, I'm Roxanne Evans. The Supreme Court heads into a new term today, taking up a series of high-profile cases.
2: Some of the higher-profile cases on the docket include immigration rights, questions about the limits of executive power of the president, and a big gun rights case involving bans on what critics call assault weapons.
1: Fox's Doug Luzader. All six people aboard the medical plane that went down off Nantucket presumed dead. The Coast Guard suspended its 66-hour search after recovering plane debris.
3: The medical flight company Latitude Air Ambulance issuing the following statement, quote, "We must now face the heartbreaking reality that the four members of our Latitude team, our patient, and the patient's family escort who were aboard Heartbeat 104 are presumed to have died."
1: Fox's Todd Pyro. 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
6: News from the Radio Oklahoma News Network, I'm Ann Roberts. The Cheyenne and Arapaho tribe votes over the weekend to stop data center construction for 3 years. Tribal citizens voted Saturday to impose a 3-year moratorium on data center construction on tribal lands. Of the 351 votes cast, 261 supported the moratorium, 83 opposed, and 7 abstained. The welcome rains over the past few days are having an immediate impact on the drought conditions across the state.
7: Lots of areas got very beneficial rainfall, so we can start to alleviate some of those impacts like soil moisture. We've got some good runoff rains in some areas, maybe fill up some of those farm ponds.
6: State climatologist Gary McManus says some parts of the state got as much as 7 inches of rain over the past few days. More on these stories at RadioOklahomaNews.com. From the Radio Oklahoma News Network, I'm Ann Roberts.
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17: 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We're right here at the NSU studios. 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
2: A beautiful start to the week with sunshine and comfortable fall temperatures. We'll warm into the low 80s today, then temperatures climb into the mid-80s by midweek. We're also tracking lots of dry time this week. From the 2 News Weather Center, I'm meteorologist Annie Brown.
3: Rise and shine. My name is Michi.
4: My name's Brendan. We're at the NSU studios.
3: And it's time for our Monday morning academic interview. And we have Dr. Jim Farrell, who is the Assistant VP of Academic Affairs, back in the chair. I believe the last time we saw you was way earlier this year in February-ish.
5: Yep, yeah, sounds about right.
3: Yes.
4: Lots going on.
3: Yes, you want to start it?
4: No, I was just going to say, can you tell us more about your role as...
5: So my role on my side of the house in academic affairs, I work a lot with faculty development, student advising, that side of it, and so really concentrating on supporting faculty so that we can be the best that we can be to support students and make students successful. On the other side of that, I also oversee a couple of programs, and one of those is the Center for Tribal Studies, which is a little bit of what we'll talk about.
4: Yeah, I was excited to get into that because that's more than just helping out students. You get to see something play out, make some changes. Can you talk about the new building?
5: Yeah, so we're excited after multiple years. I think it's probably been about 4 years of construction.
3: Wow.
5: The old Bay Cone House is officially finished now. And so we're excited about offering a grand opening this fall. And so we're looking for that. It was primarily funded through grants that targeted Native students. And so we were able to support about $1 million in grants to refurnish the house and get it livable again, working space. And so, yeah, we're looking forward to that and bringing Native culture there, bringing students in, and just having it as a community place.
4: Which is really cool because that building has historical significance. I said new, but you actually restored an existing building.
5: Oh, yeah, it's one of the oldest buildings around. It's built way back in the 19th century. So
3: wow. Yeah.
4: And it's connected to campus, but it's kind of hard to get there. Any thought of making that easier for people?
5: So yeah, as we expended these grants and a little bit of institutional funds to support the finished product, we are looking at things that we'd like to do, and we would like to connect it to campus somehow. That's probably going to have to be funded through a future grant project, and hopefully we'll find those grants. I'm excited to announce that we do have a new director for our Center for Tribal Studies, and
3: awesome.
5: Dr. Crystal Lane is coming to us, and she brings a rich history of working with grants, especially Native grants and grants to support marginalized students. And so hopefully Dr. Lane can find that path to get a grant that we can connect it to the university so students can easily get there.
4: But what a cool opportunity for her to start off in the brand new setup to really shape it with her administration. That's really neat. Not everybody gets that opportunity. Sometimes there's a lame duck hanging out for a little bit, or sometimes you're in a... you know, an older, defunct building for a little bit as you prove your worth and get something set up.
5: Yeah, so one of the exciting things is we were looking at trying to find an opening day for Bay Cone. We want to have a grand opening. We want to celebrate the history that this house brings and to the university and community.
3: Right.
5: And we initially looked at Indigenous Peoples Day in this month, and the nation had stuff going on, and the NSU president had stuff going on in his office, and so we were not able to pull that off. So we are now looking at November the 10th.
3: Awesome.
5: And so on November the 10th, we're going to reach out and invite the nation and surrounding tribal nations as well. The NSU president will be there and the cabinet will be there. And so it'll be a big celebration to open the house and get to go in and see all the renovations, especially those former students who may have seen the house before. It's going to be a shock what it looks like now.
4: Oh, I know. Right. I have that experience every time I walk in Seminary Hall. I went through there mostly in like 2008, and it's totally different now.
3: Oh, it's even different from when I was there, because there was still renovations going through Seminary Hall.
4: Oh, yeah. I didn't even get to go through education in Bagley Hall. They were working on it. I was all over campus doing stuff.
3: Well, and for Wilson, we had it renovated, too, and it was closed for a long time. And then you have people who are faculty members and alumni who come back to the new renovated building, and they're like, what?
5: Yeah,
3: that was my dorm room right there, you know?
4: It's really exciting being around NSU right now, man. You can't say enough about it.
3: Mm-hmm.
5: Yeah, you know, continuous enrollment, we're kind of beating the trend here a little bit with other regional institutions with our steady but slight increase in enrollment over the last few years. So.
4: And just a ton of enthusiasm. You can feel it from the athletics, the academics, the staff, the faculty. Mm-hmm. It's just oozing out.
5: Yeah, yeah.
3: Excited to go further. You know?
5: Yeah, and so this whole thing with the Bacon House and the Center for Tribal Studies is just kind of one other facet of that whole idea of NSU and the community.
4: There you go. Gather here and go far, right?
3: Yes. Yeah. And make sure that you show up for that grand opening on November 10th. That was our NSU academic interview for the morning. Thank you so much to Dr. Jim Farrell for coming in. And we're going to go back into the U2 News weather forecast break and then more music after.
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0: 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This is Rise and Shine from NSU Studios. My name's Brendan.
1: I am Michi.
2: And I'm Iris.
1: And it's time for the concert calendar.
0: Let's do it. It's brought to you by Kroner & Bear. They're at 200 North Muskogee Avenue. They've got the food, live music, and outdoor patio you've been looking for. And every Tuesday, you can catch Scary Larry Hewitt doing open mic starting at 7 p.m. And every Thursday, DJ Sean Solo doing some music bingo or trivia.
1: And stick around for Fridays and Saturdays because they do have live music, typically from 8 to 11. Then we have the deck at the Cookson Village, which is 19725 West Cookson Bend Road. Something to look forward to on the 23rd of this month is Shaw Revolver doing some live music from 7 to 10. And then on Halloween, they're going to have a Halloween party along with a costume contest around 7 o'clock with some live music from Sons of Turner.
0: Yeah, look for drink specials and food specials too. What's up next?
2: And the barn at the Cambria, you can find that at 33241 East 732 Road in Wagner on every Friday and Saturday from 5 to midnight.
1: Mm-hmm.
2: And on October 10th, they've got the 918 Trackers from 8 p.m. to 11 p.m. And then on October 24th, Brock and Katie will be there from 8 to 11.
0: Yeah, and if you don't know where that is, it's somewhere right between Wagner and Hulbert, and we've got more to come.
1: Yes, that's right, because there's going to be a two-night event happening in Tahlequah, right, Iris?
2: That's the Nitzpalooza. It's their 41st anniversary, and they're bringing back Nitzpalooza with a two-night event.
0: Yeah, you got a chance to see two nights of Caroline Spine, and then you got local bands playing, I believe, Canyon Sons and... What's the other one?
1: Night one. Well, it looks like...
0: Jared Jason Band.
1: Let's go. And that is going to be this Friday and Saturday.
0: So go check it out. We'll tell you more about it as the week continues.
1: Mm-hmm. Something else that's happening this Friday, though, is Miss Ella Langley's going to be at the BOK Center with Cameron Marlowe and Lacey K. Booth. The beginning of the story for them will be at 7 o'clock.
0: I've never heard of her.
1: I said story, but it's a show.
0: Who is Ella Langley?
1: I don't know. Check out the Dandelions tour, you know.
0: She's being sarcastic.
1: What? Me?
0: Yeah.
1: Oh, that's the name of her tour.
0: I know.
1: Anyways.
2: Ladies.
1: All right. Well, that's time for the concert calendar. More things are going to come up afterwards, like music.
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listen up, cause there's lots of folks in the world today who just can't seem to get along. So if you ain't a biker, a preppy, a golfer, a geek, a rebel, a Yankee, a vet, or a freak, urban, suburban, country, or rock, red state, blue state, stoner, or jock, I mean, don't you think it's time just to take it on?

0: Everybody have a good time. That's Pat Waters, and he's right. There's a lot of good time songs on the radio right now. This is Rise and Shine. My name's Brendan.
1: And I am Michi. We are here at the NSU studios about to say goodbye for the morning show.
0: Yeah, even if we didn't want to, Christian's going to kick me off this mic and say, I need to talk.
1: Exactly. It's time for the midday.
0: Yep, and that's when we give it up to Christian. But the good news is if I don't have to be at a microphone, then I can eat.
1: That's true, and he always has lunch in mind around this time of day, so I think he's already really thinking of somewhere fancy.
0: Yeah, I'm thinking about the Whirling Dervish, you know, that food truck park. It's so dependable and available, and also they helped cater the chamber lunch the other day, and I was a little confused. You know, it kind of felt like it was like mom's leftovers on steroids. It was awesome, but there was like a mixed grab of food. It was like there's noodles, there's chicken, there's sandwiches.
1: Dude.
0: I had like three different kinds of sandwiches. It was the Whirling Dervish.
1: That is awesome.
0: Yeah, makes sense. So go check out the Whirling Dervish. It's got all the elements of the food court that you miss as a kid, but you're outside, you're in this beautiful weather. It's a great time.
1: That is true. You can go and check out all of the different food trucks that they have there, whether it's going to be Meal Appeal on Wheels, Frickin' Chicken, Stupefying Jones Cones, and more. I know there's Lost Dog as well, and sometimes you even have Crab Sensation show up.
0: I think I saw a new one, too. I need to catch up with that.
1: Oh, and there's still Sizzle and Sweet.
0: I just saw the logo for the new one. Oops.
1: Well,
0: after the break, I'll tell you.
1: Okay, well, it's now time for the break. So I do want to say thank you so much to Jim Farrell for coming in this morning, who is the Assistant VP of Academic Affairs. And they're going to have that grand reopening in November. I believe it's on the 10th. And it's about the Bacon House, I believe, if I'm correct.
0: Yeah, right over there on Academy, facing the old schools over there. Should be the Native American Studies Center. Should be very cool.
1: Mm-hmm.

0: with a new director, Crystal Lane, who's going to be coming in. So make sure that you come and celebrate with them about the new things that are happening involving NSU.
1: The day before Veterans Day, November 10th. Also, Sally's Pours. It's coffee and other stuff.
0: Awesome. And that is still at, where is it?
1: The Whirling Dervish.
0: Okay, well, you guys have a great rest of your day, and we will see you bright and early tomorrow morning.
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4: A beautiful start to the week with sunshine and comfortable fall temperatures. We'll warm into the low 80s today, then temperatures climb into the mid-80s by midweek. We're also tracking lots of dry time this week. From the 2 News Weather Center, I'm meteorologist Annie Brown.
5: See you, everybody. This Wednesday, October the 7th, you're getting extra rise and shine time. That's right. Me and Meechie are going to be at the Echota Event Center for the Worklahoma Job and Resource Fair. 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This is such an amazing event, and we cannot wait to see everyone there. They got pens to give away. They got everything you want. So go check it out. It's at the Echota Event Center, 10 a.m. until 2, October 7th, right here in Tahlequah.
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1: Fox News, I'm CJ Papa. All U.S. bombers deployed to that air base in Britain west of London. That was a site of potential terror attack are now back at their U.S. bases. Secretary Marco Rubio, earlier on Joint Base Andrews.
2: We have confidence in the security of all of our bases because all of our bases are theoretically could be threatened at any moment. And that's why there's so much security built around them.
3: Around a dozen B-1 bombers flew out of the UK in the last few days, some of them only having arrived there in the past week.
1: Fox's Jonathan Hunt, former Speaker of the House Dennis Hastert, who represented Illinois for two decades in Congress, dies at the age of 84. He spent more than a year in prison after leaving Congress in connection with a scheme to hide hush money payments to one of several teens he admitted to molesting when he was a high school wrestling coach. He's the highest ranking U.S. official to ever serve jail time. America's listening to Fox News.
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6: News from the Radio Oklahoma News Network. I'm Ann Roberts. E. coli detected in the water supply leads to a boil order for customers of Slick Public Water Supply. They are warned to boil water before using it or use bottled water. Officials are working with the Oklahoma Department of Environmental Quality to fix the problem and will let customers know when the issue has been corrected. Sooner and Cowboy football are back this weekend. Number 18 ranked Oklahoma State will host UCF. Kickoff at Boone Pickens Stadium is set for 11 a.m. OU heads south of the Red River to meet number 1 ranked Texas. Kickoff in Dallas is 2:30 p.m. The preseason begins tomorrow for the Oklahoma City Thunder. The Thunder begin the preseason in Tulsa at the BOK Tuesday, hosting the New Orleans Pelicans. Then they host the Milwaukee Bucks at the Paycom in Oklahoma City Wednesday. From the Radio Oklahoma News Network, I'm Ann Roberts.
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14: Hello, everyone. Welcome to KEOK Middays. My name is Christian, and I'm your host every day from 10 to 2. Thank you for tuning in on this Monday morning. I'm starting off our week with a whole bunch of Red Dirt and Country hits, so you better look forward to some Ghost of Hill County, Keith Urban, Ella Langley, and Tim McGraw. 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
2: A beautiful start to the week with sunshine and comfortable fall temperatures. We'll warm into the low 80s today, then temperatures climb into the mid-80s by midweek. We're also tracking lots of dry time this week. From the 2 News Weather Center, I'm meteorologist Annie Brown.
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7: 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By Randy Travis is up next. 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
3: 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That's right, me and Michi are going to be at the Echota Event Center for the Worklahoma Job and Resource Fair. 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Interviews will be happening on the spot, so come prepared. 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It's at the Echota Event Center, 10 a.m. until 2, October 7th, right here in Tahlequah.
4: 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Coming up is another three of your favorite Red Dirt and Country hits. First is Sheila Marshall, What Do You Pray For? Followed by Wade Hayes and his song On a Good Night. And then it's Kenzie Copen with Bring Me Flowers. And right after them will be your 2 News weather forecast, as well as a word from our sponsors. But if you keep it tuned here for a few minutes, there's more Red Dirt and Country hits than you can handle, because you're listening to Lakes Country 102.1.

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3: A beautiful start to the week with sunshine and comfortable fall temperatures. We'll warm into the low 80s today, then temperatures climb into the mid-80s by midweek. We're also tracking lots of dry time this week. From the 2 News Weather Center, I'm meteorologist Annie Brown.
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6: Roxanne Evans. The Supreme Court starts a new term. Fox's Doug Luzader.
7: We're looking at a lineup of cases here that are going to touch off some heated arguments.
6: Well, those major cases testing presidential power, immigration, gun rights, and climate change. The U.S. is removing all of its bombers from RAF Fairford in England after security concerns at the base last month. Secretary of State Marco Rubio.
8: We have confidence in the security of all of our bases because all of our bases are theoretically could be threatened at any moment. And that's why there's so much security built around them. And with the Brits, we've worked very closely for a very long time, including on this investigation.
6: Those six people were taken into custody on suspicion of terrorism offenses before being released on bail amid the ongoing probe. 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
9: News of the Radio Oklahoma News Network, I'm Ken Johnson. An interim study is planned tomorrow on how abandoned commercial marijuana grows are handled. State Senator Darcy Yeck will lead the discussion on what happens to abandoned buildings, equipment, chemicals, and other hazardous materials. Cheyenne and Arapaho citizens vote to halt data centers on tribal land. Ann Roberts with a story.
10: Cheyenne and Arapaho citizens cast ballots Saturday to impose a three-year moratorium on data center construction on tribal land. Of the 351 votes cast, 261 supported the moratorium, 83 opposed, and 7 abstained. Cheyenne Arapaho Governor Reggie Wasana says no data center agreement has been signed and any future proposals would be studied and discussed with the tribal community.
9: 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I'm Ken Johnson.
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16: 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If you're a fan of Jimmy Bowen, James Robert Webb, Old Dominion, or Pam Tills, then you can get excited because they're all upcoming. But going first will be Tristan Robertson, Down for the Ride. So if you're signing up for it, then keep it right here on Lakes Country 102.1.

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2: A beautiful start to the week with sunshine and comfortable fall temperatures. We'll warm into the low 80s today, then temperatures climb into the mid-80s by midweek. We're also tracking lots of dry time this week. From the 2 News Weather Center, I'm meteorologist Annie Brown.
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8: Welcome back from the break. You're listening to KEOK Middays. Coming up right now is Dierks Bentley with Burning Man. And he's followed by Seth Candon, American Allen, and George Burge. And right after George will be the Country News Now segment. So if you want to hear your favorite Red Dirt and Country hits, or you'd like to know what's going on in the world of country, then you found the best locally owned station, Lakes Country 102.1.

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0: 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You've been listening to KEOK Middays, and let me give you a roadmap of what's coming up next. First is your 2 News weather forecast. Then there's also some information about an upcoming live remote that's happening at Worklahoma over at the Cherokee Casino. Then, right after our local sponsors, will be South of Sanity by Zach Topp, and he's followed by Josh Abbott Band, David Adam Byrons, and Kenny Chesney to get us into 12 o'clock. So make sure you're not going anywhere, because you're already tuned to Lakes Country 102.1.
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3: A beautiful start to the week with sunshine and comfortable fall temperatures. We'll warm into the low 80s today, then temperatures climb into the mid-80s by midweek. We're also tracking lots of dry time this week. From the 2 News Weather Center, I'm meteorologist Annie Brown.
4: 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This Wednesday, October the 7th, you're getting extra rise and shine time. That's right. Me and Meechie are going to be at the Echota Event Center for the Worklahoma Job and Resource Fair. 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
6: News. I'm Gianna Gelosi. AI company leaders appearing in New York City today for a city council hearing about the dangers of the technology.
7: With OpenAI, Google, and Meta, they'll be represented by policy directors. Anthropic is sending the head of their red team. Think of that as the person that tests the vulnerabilities of their models. SpaceX was asked to come. They refused. They have now been subpoenaed.
6: As Fox's Madison Allworth, President Trump announced a new super intelligence force, the U.S. monitoring a suspected fatal plague case in Russia.
8: A lab worker at a plague institute lab in Siberia has passed away from this mysterious illness, and Russian authorities have responded by contact tracing hundreds of people, quarantine a couple of dozen.
6: That is Fox's Jillian Turner reporting. 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
9: News of the Radio Oklahoma News Network. I'm Ken Johnson. Election officials say the final day to apply for voter registration to vote in the November 3rd general election is this Friday. To register or change voter registration, applications are available at county election board offices or online at elections.ok.gov. Democratic Attorney General candidate and former federal prosecutor Nick Coffey says he'll make public corruption a cornerstone of his office. He listed a host of scandals over the past several years and says nothing happened.
10: I'm describing corrupt acts. I'm describing acts that are either blatantly illegal or an abuse of taxpayer trust and taxpayer dollars.
9: He adds his opponent, John Eccles, medical services company, Turnkey Health, held county jail contracts while he was a legislator. Radio Oklahoma News Network, I'm Ken Johnson.
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5: Lakes Country 102.1, and now your official 2 News weather forecast.
6: A beautiful start to the week with sunshine and comfortable fall temperatures. We'll warm into the low 80s today, then temperatures climb into the mid-80s by midweek. We're also tracking lots of dry time this week. From the 2 News Weather Center, I'm meteorologist Annie Brown.
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1: Oklahoma State football did not play this weekend, but they did get some good news as Braylon Presley is back with the team. The wide receiver slash running back who began his career at Oklahoma State in 2022 before transferring to Tulsa, where he spent the last three seasons. It looked like he was not going to be eligible this year, but the court's getting involved once again. He is eligible, and he is with the team. Oklahoma State coming off a bye week. They host Central Florida coming up this weekend. Also this weekend, Oklahoma coming off a bye week. They are going to match up against Texas. That game is going to be in Dallas. Cowboys football, they knock off the Houston Texans on Sunday, 34-30. They've got the short week. They host Tampa coming up on Thursday night.
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2: For the Muskogee and Tahlequah areas, today we're looking at brilliant sunny skies with those high temperatures reaching the lower 80s. Overnight tonight, those lows dropping off into the mid-50s. High temperatures on your Tuesday, lower 80s. We have 50s once again to begin Wednesday and then 80s Wednesday afternoon. In the 2 News Weather Center, I'm meteorologist Brandon Woolley.
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1: News, I'm Roxanne Evans. The president and vice president hit the campaign trail. Trump heads to Nebraska, Vance to Alaska for Senator Dan Sullivan. Earlier, he spoke about Democratic challenger Mary Pottola.
2: Alaska voters don't judge Mary by what she's saying in the final 6 weeks of a Senate campaign. You got to judge her by what she actually did.
1: The Department of HHS updated rules to make health care pricing clearer. Dr. Mehmet Oz, administrator of the Centers for Medicare and Medicaid Services, said this is a warning.
3: This rule is going to make it a lot easier to find and verify who's cutting corners. I'm guaranteeing you we will find you. And when we find you, we will find you. Because this is not something that any of us can tolerate anymore.
1: Well, Democrats accuse the administration of raising health care costs by pushing millions off Medicare and letting the ACA subsidies expire. 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
4: News of the Radio Oklahoma News Network. I'm Ken Johnson. A former federal prosecutor running for attorney general will create the Office of Public Integrity. State Capitol correspondent Trey Davis with more.
5: Former federal prosecutor Nick Coffey says his opponent is a prime example of the public corruption he'll prosecute, saying the Republican served in the legislature while this company held publicly funded county jail medical services contracts.
6: That company's Turnkey Health, and that legislator I'm describing is John Eccles, the individual that I'm running against.
5: Coffey says 50 detainees died under Eccles' care, and the company has been sued 200 times for civil rights violations and bad care.
7: He's running against radical left Democrat Cindy Munson.
4: The president sharing his view of the Democrat candidate for governor during his Durant rally. Cindy Munson responded.
8: They can call me whatever they want. I'm focused on showing up and fighting for hardworking Oklahoma families.
4: The election is 4 weeks from Tuesday. Radio Oklahoma News Network, I'm Ken Johnson.
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2: For the Muskogee and Tahlequah areas, today we're looking at brilliant sunny skies with those high temperatures reaching the lower 80s. Overnight tonight, those lows dropping off into the mid-50s. High temperatures on your Tuesday, lower 80s. We have 50s once again to begin Wednesday and then 80s Wednesday afternoon. In the 2 News Weather Center, I'm meteorologist Brandon Woolley.
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2: 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Me and Michi are going to be at the Echota Event Center for the Worklahoma Job and Resource Fair. 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
3: For the Muskogee and Tahlequah areas, today we're looking at brilliant sunny skies with those high temperatures reaching the lower 80s. Overnight tonight, those lows dropping off into the mid-50s. High temperatures on your Tuesday, lower 80s. We have 50s once again to begin Wednesday and then 80s Wednesday afternoon. In the 2 News Weather Center, I'm meteorologist Brandon Woolley.
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1: News, I'm John Saucier. Vice President J.D. Vance on his way to Alaska to rally Republican voters there ahead of the midterm elections. The vice president spoke about a recent hijacking attempt on a fly Dubai jet that was on the way to Israel.
2: The interesting thing about that story is we knew that guy was a problem, meaning not United States intelligence, but if you look historically, that person should not have been flying an airline.
1: The vice president adds the U.S. is looking at updating current procedures to prevent similar incidents in the future. The Departments of Health and Human Services, Labor, and Treasury announcing they were finalizing new rules designed to improve healthcare price transparency. Centers for Medicare and Medicaid Services Administrator Dr. Mehmet Oz warns healthcare companies not to try and get around these new rules.
3: This rule is going to make it a lot easier to find and verify who's cutting corners. I'm guaranteeing you we will find you. And when we find you, we will find you. Because this is not something that any of us can tolerate anymore.
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11: 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State Department of Transportation Director Tim Gatz announcing his retirement, effective at the end of the month. A project with Oklahoma roots could help astronauts grow food on Mars.
12: AEGIS, short for Adaptive Endurance and Growth Through Integrated Sustenance, is one of five concepts selected for future development through NASA's Mars to Table Challenge. The agency evaluated 113 submissions from 33 countries and 28 states. The Aegis team received a $50,000 award from the space agency.
11: Members of a state Senate interim committee heard from experts on challenges facing rural water districts. Senator Warren Hamilton says the challenges range from filtration failure, frequent main breaks, and the dire need for system upgrades.
13: It's a quality of life issue. 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
11: 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I'm Ken Johnson.
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17: 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This is TJ Wicks. 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We're going to kick off the Overdrive today with some Dave Finley, Billy Joe Jones, and Emily Woodall. But first up, we've got Ronnie Bowen and Ain't That a Drink right here on Lakes Country 102.1.

0: He's My Trouble Mind by Ricochet. Hey y'all, this is TJ Wicks. You're listening to Lakes Country 102.1. We've got some great songs ahead by Gary Allen, Jackson Wendell, and Mike Ryan. So keep it right here on Lakes Country 102.1.
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3: For the Muskogee and Tahlequah areas, for your Sunday forecast, partly to mostly cloudy skies, with some showers and storms rumbling across eastern Oklahoma. Starting out into the 60s to right around 70 degrees, and daytime highs into the 80s. In the 2 News Weather Center, I'm meteorologist Brandon Woolley.
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0: Won't find it in a bottle by Jared Starrett. Hey, y'all, this is TJ Wicks. You're listening to Lakes Country 102.1. We've got some John Party, Caleb Sutton, and Zach Topp to end off the hour. And if I've got the time, I'll throw some David Adam Barnes in there right here on Lakes Country 102.1.
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3: For the Muskogee and Tahlequah areas, for your Sunday forecast, partly to mostly cloudy skies, with some showers and storms rumbling across eastern Oklahoma, starting out into the 60s to right around 70 degrees, and daytime highs into the 80s. In the 2 News Weather Center, I'm meteorologist Brandon Woolley.
4: See you, everybody. This Wednesday, October the 7th, you're getting extra rise and shine time. That's right. Me and Michi are going to be at the Echota Event Center for the Worklahoma Job and Resource Fair. 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They got pens to give away. They got everything you want. So go check it out. It's at the Echota Event Center, 10 a.m. until 2, October 7th, right here in Tahlequah.
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3: Fox News, I'm Tom Graham. President Trump says he's sending a one-time payment to millions of Medicare recipients.
4: The president posted on Truth Social, quote, "I am pleased to announce that my administration will immediately begin sending checks of nearly $100 to over 20 million wonderful seniors."
3: Fox Business Network's Ashley Webster. Student demonstrations continue to rage in France, many calling for more funding and improved classroom conditions.
5: Between 400 and 500 high schools across France were closed today. That's roughly one in eight. Student unions are calling for an even larger day of national demonstrations tomorrow. Demonstrations, they started off peacefully, but they definitely took a violent turn. Riot police clashing with students and teachers using tear gas while students used fireworks.
3: Fox's Stephanie Bennett. 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
13: News of the Radio Oklahoma News Network. I'm Ken Johnson. Tim Gatz, Executive Director of the State Department of Transportation, is stepping down.
14: After some incredibly thoughtful deliberations with me, with my wife, with the good Lord, I have decided that it's time for me to step down as the Director of the Department of Transportation.
13: Gatz telling us his decision had nothing to do with politics. Aging water lines, treatment plants, and the need for improvements are the main reasons rural Oklahoma water districts are struggling. Mart Stazen with the DEQ says the main water breaks and the system filtration failures are the reasons for a growing number of precautionary boil orders.
15: So these leaking lines, these old lines, are helping contribute to that water loss, which is really hitting the water systems where it matters, you know, in their finances.
13: Radio Oklahoma News Network, I'm Ken.

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2: 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It's our motivation. We are more than just Mets. We are a part of our community. Count on us to keep you and the ones you love safe. We are 2 News Oklahoma.
3: Well, hey, y'all, it's the top of the 3 o'clock hour. We've got five straight songs headed your way. We've got Cody Widener, Scotty McCreary, Adam Chaffins. But up first, we got Tyce Delkin, What Have Been It, right here on Lex Country 102.1.

0: Hey, y'all, this is TJ Wicks. Hope you guys had a great weekend. You know, I went out and played a couple shows with my band this weekend and even got to sneak over to Peacemaker to check out William Clark Green, which was put on a heck of a show. We got some Reba McEntire, Cody Johnson, and Josh Ward headed your way. So keep it right here on Lakes Country 102.1.
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3: For the Muskogee and Tahlequah areas, for your Sunday forecast, partly to mostly cloudy skies, with some showers and storms rumbling across eastern Oklahoma, starting out into the 60s to right around 70 degrees, and daytime highs into the 80s. In the 2 News Weather Center, I'm meteorologist Brandon Woolley.
4: 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This Wednesday, October the 7th, you're getting extra rise and shine time. That's right. 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

0: Loving Life Again by Ellen Langley. Hey, y'all, this is TJ Wicks. You're listening to Lakes Country 102.1 here on the Overdrive. 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

0: City Cup Girl by Lainey Butler. Hey, y'all, this is TJ Wicks. 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Up ahead, we've got John Morgan, Timothy Howes, Grant Gilbert, and Mitchell Tenpenny to end off the hour. So keep it right here on Lakes Country 102.1.
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3: For the Muskogee and Tahlequah areas, for your Sunday forecast, partly to mostly cloudy skies, with some showers and storms rumbling across eastern Oklahoma. 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
1: Lakes Country 102.1 is KEOK Tahlequah. Fox News, I'm John Saucier. President Trump traveling to Nebraska to rally support for Republican Senator Pete Ricketts ahead of the midterm elections next month. We caught up with him right before he left.
2: We have another massive sold-out. They say the lines are, it's already sold out. So, you know, when I go there, they pick up a lot of steam. When I go there, they win. And that's what I'm doing.
1: Senator Ricketts facing off against independent Dan Osborne, who has criticized the senator for cutting taxes for the rich and corporations. Michigan Democratic Senate candidate Abdul Al-Sayed on the Fox News Channel today thanking the passengers who intervened to save the plane that was allegedly hijacked over Saudi Arabia last week.
3: When somebody does something like this, knowing that there are going to be folks who act heroically, that is critically important. So my message to them is thank you for saving the lives of the folks on that flight and saving whatever additional lives there were that could have been at risk.
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6: News from the Radio Oklahoma News Network. I'm David McCollum. State Transportation Executive Director Tim Gatz is retiring. The announcement came during the monthly ODOT Commission meeting, where he said the years working for Oklahomans were better than he could have ever dreamed.
7: Every man and every woman that works for the Department of Transportation can look back at the end of the day and see what we accomplished, and we made Oklahoma better.
6: Gatz said his decision had nothing to do with politics. His resignation takes effect at the end of the month. A nationwide recall of some varieties of Gatorade. More than 122,000 cases of 28-ounce bottles of Gatorade Lemon Lime, Gatorade Lemon Lime Zero, Gatorade Orange, and Gatorade Orange Zero were recalled due to undeclared yellow number 6 and possibly yellow number 5 food coloring, according to the FDA. More on these stories at RadioOklahomaNews.com. For the Radio Oklahoma News Network, I'm David McCollum.
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17: 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We've got AJ Vallejo, Rido Grimes, Laney Wilson headed your way. But up first, we've got Down for the Ride by Tristan Robertson right here on Lakes Country 102.1.

0: in Oklahoma by Cross Canadian Ragweed. Hey y'all, this is TJ Wicks. 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Up next, we've got Runaway June, Magnolia Brothers, and Tori Martin headed your way. 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
5: For the Muskogee and Tahlequah areas, for your Sunday forecast, partly to mostly cloudy skies, with some showers and storms rumbling across eastern Oklahoma. Starting out into the 60s to right around 70 degrees, and daytime highs into the 80s. In the 2 News Weather Center, I'm meteorologist Brandon Woolley.
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0: Country and She Knows It by Luke Bryan. Hey y'all, this is TJ Wicks. You're listening to Lakes Country 102.1. Up ahead, we got Dylan Gossett, David Lee Murphy, and Case Harden. So don't you go anywhere. 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
2: 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Sunday's Cup Series race at Las Vegas Motor Speedway started with four Joe Gibbs Racing cars out front. Denny Hamlin and Ty Gibbs occupied the front row, while Christopher Bell and Chase Briscoe had row number two. Three of the four Joe Gibbs cars ran into issues. Hamlin spun with just a couple of laps to go at the end of stage number one. Ty Gibbs had a costly speeding penalty under green, and Christopher Bell's power steering failed, causing him to finish one lap down. But for Chase Briscoe, he led 175 of the race's 267 laps and a clean sweep of all three stages to drive into victory lane. He was being chased hard by Kyle Larson, the driver who beat him in the closing laps last weekend at Kansas Speedway. That made this one feel even more satisfying.
3: Yeah, I mean, especially after last week, right? Like, you just don't want to lose two in a row after leading with, you know, 10 or so to go. So if you want to, you know that your guys are so confident in you. If you blow two in a row like that, you know they can lose confidence really quick. So yeah, glad we were able to hang on. It was definitely a little bit of deja vu there with the five behind me. So yeah, just glad we were able to hold on, and awesome day.
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1: See you, everybody. This Wednesday, October the 7th, you're getting extra Rise and Shine time. That's right. Me and Meechie are going to be at the Echota Event Center for the Work Oklahoma Job and Resource Fair. 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Interviews will be happening on the spot, so come prepared. 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They got pens to give away. They got everything you want. 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

0: guide her any way back, K-Start. Hey, y'all, this is TJ Wicks. You're listening to Lakes Country 102.1. We've got some Midland Josh Abbott Band, Luke Prater, and Patty Loveless to end the hour. So keep it right here on Lakes Country 102.1.
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3: For the Muskogee and Tahlequah areas, for your Sunday forecast, partly to mostly cloudy skies, with some showers and storms rumbling across eastern Oklahoma. Starting out into the 60s to right around 70 degrees, and daytime highs into the 80s. In the 2 News Weather Center, I'm meteorologist Brandon Woolley.
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1: Fox News, I'm Tom Graham. Former American Idol contestant Caleb Flynn sentenced to life without parole today for the murder of his wife Ashley in their Ohio home. He addressed his two daughters in court.
2: I'm so sorry. I am so sorry. And pray you can one day forgive me.
1: Now, Flynn initially claimed an intruder shot his wife over text messages to his mistress showed he planned to kill her. President Trump traveling to Nebraska for a campaign event. He aims to rally support for Republican Senator Pete Ricketts ahead of the midterm elections.
3: We have another massive sold-out. They say the lines are, it's already sold out. So, you know, when I go there, they pick up a lot of steam. When I go there, they win. And that's what I'm doing.
1: Senator Ricketts facing off against independent Dan Osborne, who is backed by Democrats. 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
4: 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I'm David McCollum. Members of the State Senate Interim Study Committee heard from experts on challenges facing rural water districts. Radio Oklahoma's Ken Johnson has more.
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13: 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We come from different neighborhoods, different backgrounds. We have different experiences. That's why we're listening to you, digging deeper, getting answers, celebrating, giving back, and sharing your stories. Everyone deserves to be heard. 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
14: Hey, y'all, this is TJ Wicks. We're going to kick off the 5 o'clock hour with five straight songs headed your way from Jadon Grissom, J.C. Ribe Jr., and Parker McCollum. But up first, we got Highway Robbery here on with Jason Scott in the High Heat here on the Overdrive on Lakes Country 102.1.

0: Cowgirl by Parmalee. Hey, y'all, this is TJ Wicks. You're listening to Lakes Country 102.1. We've got some Chris Young, Daryl Perry, and Pat Green headed your way. So keep it right here on your favorite red dirt country station, Lakes Country 102.1.
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2: Lakes Country 102.1, and now your official 2 News weather forecast.
3: For the Muskogee and Tahlequah areas, for your Sunday forecast, partly to mostly cloudy skies, with some showers and storms rumbling across eastern Oklahoma. Starting out into the 60s to right around 70 degrees, and daytime highs into the 80s. In the 2 News Weather Center, I'm meteorologist Brandon Woolley.
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0: Say So by Dan and Shay. Hey, y'all, you're listening to the Overdrive here on Lakes Country 102.1. Catches Monday through Friday from 2 to 7. Up next, we got Sandy June, John Wolf, and Kayla Jane here on Lakes Country 102.1.
1: Loving people and working hard. 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
2: 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Oklahoma women's basketball has picked up a commitment from four-star center Harper Dunn. She chooses Oklahoma over Michigan. She is from Corona, New Mexico, and she is considered a five-star prospect. Oklahoma State football, they've got Braylon Presley back. He began his career at Oklahoma State, went to Tulsa. His brother plays for Oklahoma State. It looked like he wouldn't be eligible this year, but the courts say he is. So now he is joining Oklahoma State once again to presumably end his career. Oklahoma State off the bye week. They'll host Central Florida coming up this weekend. Oklahoma off the bye week. They've got the big one. They take on Texas in Dallas on Saturday. 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I'm Matt Pauly with the Sports Flash on Lakes Country 102.1.

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0: Hillbilly Heart by Kayla Jane. Hey y'all, this is TJ Wicks. You're listening to Lakes Country 102.1. We got some Chase Matthews, Turnpike Troubadours, Justin Moore, and Dirks Bentley headed your way to end off the hour. So keep it right here on Lakes Country 102.1.
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4: Cool mornings and warm afternoons will be the rule as we go through the rest of the week. Look for temperatures on Tuesday morning, low to mid-50s. And then we warm it up into the low to mid-80s for highs in the afternoon. Lots of sunshine. Mid-80s on Wednesday and maybe a few upper 80s possible by the end of the week. In the 2 News Weather Center, I'm Chief Meteorologist Michael Sager.
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6: News. I'm John Saucier. Former pastor and American Idol contestant Caleb Flynn was sentenced today for the murder of his wife Ashley in February of this year in their Ohio home. Miami County Judge Jeanine Pratt.
7: Count one, aggravated murder, an unclassified felony. The court imposes a prison sentence of life without the possibility of parole, which by operation of law is a mandatory prison sentence to be served at the Ohio Department of Rehabilitation and Corrections.
6: Russian officials say they're monitoring an incident where an employee at a Siberian Plague Research Institute reportedly got sick with pneumonia and died. President Trump, have you heard about this?
8: We're looking at it very strongly. We just heard about it. And they call it pneumonia. And pneumonia, you know, years ago you could treat pneumonia easier. The microbes and the germs have gotten stronger disproportionately, but we'll help them.
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9: News from the Radio Oklahoma News Network. I'm David McCollum. A former federal prosecutor running for AG will create the Office of Public Integrity. State Capitol correspondent Trey Davis with more.
10: Former federal prosecutor Nick Coffey says his opponent is a prime example of the public corruption he'll prosecute, saying the Republican served in the legislature while this company held publicly funded county jail medical services contracts.
11: That company's Turnkey Health, and that legislator I'm describing is John Eccles, the individual that I'm running against.
9: The union representing Tulsa Metrolink bus drivers is not happy with the way contract negotiations are going. Union officials are calling out what they say amounts to a 24-cent raise over 3 years for their drivers. They say they've been in negotiations with Metrolink for more than 7 months. Bus drivers have continued to work, even though their current contract expired in July. Union leaders say a strike is not allowed, but they may take to picketing to raise awareness. More on these stories at RadioOklahomaNews.com. For the Radio Oklahoma News Network, I'm David McCullough.

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3: Well, hey, y'all, it's the last hour of the Overdrive, so I've got 5 straight songs to kick it off. We got Pat Waters, Ray Nicole, and Kelsey Ballerini. But up first, man, I saw this guy this weekend down at Peacemaker in Fort Smith. He puts on a heck of a show, Mr. William Clark Green, with a good time right here on Olex Country 102.1.

listen up, cause there's lots of folks in the world today just can't seem to get along. So if you ain't a biker, a preppy, a golfer, a geek, a rebel, a Yankee, a vet, or a freak, urban, suburban, country, or rock, red state, blue state, stoner, or jock, I mean, don't you think it's time just to take it on back?

0: 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Hey, y'all, this is TJ Wicks. 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We got Lee Bryce, Kyle Garrett, and William Beckman. So don't you go anywhere. 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
3: Cool mornings and warm afternoons will be the rule as we go through the rest of the week. Look for temperatures on Tuesday morning, low to mid 50s, and then we warm it up into the low to mid 80s for highs in the afternoon. Lots of sunshine. Mid 80s on Wednesday, and maybe a few upper 80s possible by the end of the week. In the 2 News Weather Center, I'm Chief Meteorologist Michael Sager.
4: 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But right now, some of the neighbors need a voice. I'm talking about CASA. These folks ain't just volunteers. They're real-life heroes who stand up for abused and neglected children in the foster care system right here in our backyard. You don't need a law degree. You just need to have a heart for kids. And if you've ever wanted to make a local impact that actually lasts, stop by CASA of Cherokee Country and see how you can change a child's story.
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7: 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I'm Kathy Fott Calloway, the local legend specializing in canned sauces, dips, and relishes. So good, they'll go so fast. 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I accept EBT and SNAP. Come see me. I'll make you feel like family.
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0: Easy to Love by Dustin Lynch. Hey y'all, this is TJ Wicks. You're listening to Lakes Country 102.1. Up ahead, we got Amanda Kate Ferris, Casey Donahue Band, and Goosta Hill County. So don't you go anywhere. 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
7: But I ain't as think as you drunk, I am. 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
2: Riley Green is in his first year as a coach on The Voice. He told me he's picked up where Blake Shelton left off and giving a little good-natured grief to Adam Levine.
8: He brought out the duck call, which was really good.
1: Yeah, you know.
8: Now, was that a one-off, or is a duck call making an appearance on a regular basis here?
1: Only if I really need it. You know, it's fun to, I mean, obviously, that cast is a great bunch of folks, and mm-hmm. we kind of hit it off like we'd known each other forever the first day. Me and Adam, we have a lot of what Adam and Blake had with some back and forth, kind of giving each other a hard time, and they've got an advantage over me. Queen Latifah is an iconic figure. She's so famous, you know, and Kelly and Adam have both been on the show since the beginning.
2: Right.
1: So I'm the new guy, you know, so I got to figure out ways to you know, stand out.
8: Does anybody get the duck call besides Adam Levine?
1: Well, I would never dare interrupt Queen Latifah when she's talking.
8: It's a good idea, especially after her appearance on that TV show she had, The Equalizer.
1: Yeah, that's right.
8: It looked like she beat people
1: up. Pretty tough, so. Yeah.
2: You can watch Riley Green and the rest of the coaches on The Voice tonight on NBC TV. I'm Lon Helton, and tomorrow, Hardy says he's riding with Kane Brown on Country's Inside Track.
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0: 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Hey, y'all, this is TJ Wicks. 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I got to get on out of here. I've got some things to take care of tonight, but I'm going to leave y'all with some Luke Combs, Sundance Head, Brandy Beelin, and I'll end the show today with some Cross Canadian Ragweed if I've got the time. Thank y'all for listening to us. I'll see y'all tomorrow here on Lakes Country 102.1.
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3: Cool mornings and warm afternoons will be the rule as we go through the rest of the week. Look for temperatures on Tuesday morning, low to mid 50s, and then we warm it up into the low to mid 80s for highs in the afternoon. Lots of sunshine, mid 80s on Wednesday, and maybe a few upper 80s possible by the end of the week. In the 2 News Weather Center, I'm Chief Meteorologist Michael Sager.
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1: Fox News, I'm Tom Rigotti. A former American Idol contestant convicted of murdering his wife in Ohio has been sentenced to life in prison without parole. Fox's Jessica Rosenthal reports.
2: A jury found Caleb Flynn guilty of murdering his wife, Ashley, after talking to his girlfriend about wanting to kill her. Prosecutors say he staged a home invasion break-in and claimed she was shot by a burglar. Flynn sobbed his way through a lengthy statement at sentencing, insisting he did not kill his wife.
3: I will continue to fight for my innocence as long as the Lord allows me to.
1: Concern in Russia after a lab technician dies. Fox's Julian Turner has details.
4: A lab worker involved in an accident at a Siberian plague research institute has died from a mysterious illness. Health officials believe the 28-year-old Russian woman was exposed to pneumonic plague.
1: U.S. health experts say pneumonic plague is treatable with antibiotics if caught early. 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